How many times you found me? Believed that I was something more. Told me you were proud of me. When I felt so insecure, all the times you stood with me. When I didn't understand and did all that, you cut for me. Reaching out your helping hand, you said come out, you're hiding. I know that you've been frightened, but let go of your disguises. They won't lead you where the light is. The shadows dance around you and the darkness wraps around you. But we see you when we found you. We won't leave this house without you. So it's my turn to speak to you.

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1: I lace the boots up, it's straight to the door, 'cause this is worth fighting for. I get my head right, the heart's gotta follow. Whisper a prayer like there ain't no tomorrow. Take a breath, and I exhale slow. I wasn't made for this kind of cold. This ain't the kind of place that you wanna know. These are the elements, I'm telling you, bro. This world, it's up in my grill. This world, it's shooting to kill. This world always gotta be stealing my heart. This world always trying to rip my family apart.

Father God, let me see it for what it is. This ain't neutral, we're up against. These elements push me to the fence, and then I end up on top of it, if I'm not careful. To recognize what is pushing in, open my eyes to these elements, stand up and rise to